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And that's an awesome song from Dirks. A little throwback from him, right? My name is Wayne D. Appreciate you letting us be a part of your Thursday. It's after 8 o'clock, which means it's almost time for group therapy. Sit tight. We got a good one tonight. We're going to need your help with

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Hey, it's Bobby Bones. 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
1: Gonna get some more group therapy coming up in just a couple minutes. Gotta help out our girl Emma. We'll rehash things here coming up. But did you see on social media? The boys of Florida Georgia Line, Tyler Hubbard, BK, back at it. It looks like they're there might be an announcement coming. Maybe they're going on tour, or I did see that they collabed with Stagecoach. So maybe they're getting back together in

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1: He's a ranch hand in a pinch, man. Hotter than the red on the cattle brand. 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A cast iron skillet swinging lid flip.

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1: Excited to watch it all go down in November on ABC. I'm talking about the CMA Awards. The nominations were just announced this morning. We were talking about it a little while ago, but our girl Ella Langley, of course we knew she'd walk away with a few noms, right? But nine? Holy cow. Big congrats to our girl Ella. Dwayne D and Ted.

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Riley Green, that is Think Is You Drunk. Riley was in Cabo a couple of days ago. Can you imagine? Poor guy having to work in Cabo. Real rough life. 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

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What's going on? 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
1: And imagine if they decided to open up her hotel and museum on 925. 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The Songteller Hotel and Dolly's Life of Many Colors Museum will have a joint grand opening celebration on September 29th. 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
1: If you are a fan of Jameson, you know, the Irish whiskey brand, well, they are doing something big to celebrate football season. They're going all out for football fans. I'll tell you why coming up in just a couple minutes with Wayne D and Tate.

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1: Gonna get some more group therapy coming up in just a couple minutes. Gotta help out our girl Emma. We'll rehash things here coming up. But did you see on social media? The boys of Florida Georgia Line, Tyler Hubbard, BK, back at it. It looks like there might be an announcement coming. Maybe they're going on tour, or I did see that they collabed with Stagecoach. So maybe they're getting back together in Indio, California. That'll be awesome.

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1: 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So we bring you the iHeart Country Roundup. And let me tell you, it was definitely a big day for country artists, especially those who were nominated for the CMA Awards. We'll talk more about that.

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7: Hey, it's Friday, everybody. Welcome to show number 1708. It's After Midnight. I'm your host, Granger Smith. So glad to be with you on this final day of the work week. Always glad to share a finally Friday with you. I've got some good news on the way, going to read for you. And Hudson's going to read some Nashville news for you. And I've got a whole bunch of good country music to play for you. It's finally Friday. It's After Midnight. Hour number one starts right now. Let's

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Now, I know it's Friday, and that's already really good news, but how about a good news story to go on top of that? Hang on for two songs, and I'll share some with you.

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1: 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You know, it's hard to believe this, but today marks 25 years since 9/11. And if you were alive and old enough to understand what was happening then, I bet you could still tell me exactly where you were and what you were doing when that happened, right? I know I can. That's one of those days that has divided time before and after, especially in this country. You remember the television. You remember the people you loved. We probably called loved ones that morning. We canceled work. You remember the uncertainty of everything, what was going to happen in the future. You remember a country that for a little while afterward seemed to just hold each other a little bit tighter. You remember the American flag images down the neighborhoods. And 25 years later, it is worth stopping to remember this. Not just what happened, but the people behind those numbers. The sons and daughters, the husbands, the wives, the uncles, the aunts, the moms and dads. We remember them today. You're not forgotten.

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0: 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Ann is about to join us with another round of Nashville news. And what do you got coming up?
1: Granger, you know, we've been talking about Stella Lefty a bunch after she just kind of popped off from TikTok. Well, she's getting accused of plagiarism. I got that story coming up in your Nashville news next.

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1: Yes, Granger Smith. I was just calling out of Wichita, Kansas.
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7: 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I'm Granger Smith, your host. We're going to talk about some things that went down on this day in history coming up, plus some Nashville news with Ann Hudson, stories about those country stars out there in Nashville and what they're up to. 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
0: Well, thank you so much. I'm glad After Midnight is a part of your morning.

0: 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We've got someone who stays connected to Nashville just for you. Her name is Ann Hudson. Ann, what do you got coming up in Nashville news?
1: Well, Granger, you know Ernest took a break, right? And stepped away from touring to focus on himself and his health. Well, we have an update on that coming up in your Nashville news next.

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1: 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Appreciate you, man. Have a good night.
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Now, I know it's Friday, and that's already really good news, but how about a good news story to go on top of that? Hang on for two songs, and I'll share some with you.

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1: Hey, I just sent a message in to you, Granger. I'm in Winston-Salem, North Carolina. My company moved me out here from Texas. But just want to tell you that I love your show.
0: Well, thank you, sir. Appreciate you listening to After Midnight. 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
1: Ann is about to join us with another round of Nashville news. And what do you got coming up?
2: Granger, you know we've been talking about Stella Lefty a bunch after she just kind of popped off from TikTok. Well, she's getting accused of plagiarism. I got that story coming up in your Nashville news next.

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Hey, thanks for sharing your Friday, or at least part of it, here with me on After Midnight, y'all. Before you take off and get that Friday started, let me remind you, God is great and he is worthy of our praise. I'm Granger Smith, coming to y'all from the Yee Yee Farm in Central Texas. If you want to hang out some more, we can. I'm going to be kicking off Mornings with Granger here in just a few minutes. That's on our new streaming channel called Yee Yee Radio. 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
6: 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Welcome, y'all. I'm Granger Smith, your host. Thank you for making this America's favorite radio program. We're going to talk about some things that went down on this day in history coming up, plus some Nashville news, stories about your favorite stars out there in Nashville with Ann Hudson. All of this here on this final hour of Friday's edition. Hang tight. 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
1: 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Not everyone sleeps at night. Some of us think, some of us drive, some of us pray. Granger's with you through it all. Thanks for being a part of the After Midnight family.

0: 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You are the heroes working that third shift, keeping the world going. Thank you for letting me be a little part of your Friday shift. 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
1: 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Hope you have a wonderful day.
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6: 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We're going to play that. A little fun fact Friday. 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
6: Which is crazy. 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
1: Friday morning dance party. 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Thank you, guys. Let's go. Maddie and Tay now. R.I.P. They didn't die, just their group's not together anymore.

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Hudson Valley Country, 107.3 WRWD. And she's one of the most nominated for the CMAs coming up in November, which, by the way, we will go through the list of nominations and some of the snubs. That and a few. Ella Langley, Love and Life Again.

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1: 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So, Amy went to Ecuador and talked about that. It's crazy. A show member got called out for lying to all of us, and there was literally a murder in our building, and we talk about that. 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

0: 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And Friday rolling on. Cody, how's your Friday going, my friend?
1: Pretty good.
0: Going pretty good. Any big weekend plans for you?
1: Not really.
0: Anything like you want to do this weekend?
1: Not really.
0: Right on. Great chat, my friend. I do appreciate the call. Jason Aldean now, My Kind of Party.
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1: 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So Amy went to Ecuador and talked about that. It is crazy. 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

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And I got another edition of What You Should Not Do. What a guy got in trouble traveling from Florida to Italy with. I'm sure there's a proper way to do it, but not the way he did it. That in two songs.

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So the story I had just a minute ago, talking about the guy caught in Italy from Florida with the crocodile head. Yeah, how did that not get flagged leaving the United States?

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1: 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So Amy went to Ecuador and talked about that. It's crazy. A show member got called out for lying to all of us, and there was literally a murder in our building, and we talk about that. 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

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And I found this list, very interesting one. Without instructions, could you do these four things? And what people said next. I'm happy to say I could do them all. Could you?

0: 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And that hypothetical question, those four things for $1,000, could you do them without instructions? What's your name?
1: Amanda,
0: could you do all four?
1: Absolutely.
0: Confidence. I love it. I had a couple people say, I would do them, but I wouldn't have fun with it. Okay.

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Hey, it's Bobby Bones. Hope you have a great weekend. Check out the Bobby Bones Show podcast. So Amy went to Ecuador and talked about that. It is crazy. A show member got called out for lying to all of us, and there was literally a murder in our building, and we talk about that. 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

1073 WRWD. And the other day, my wife came into the living room. 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She's like, oh my gosh, losing her mind. 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

0: 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The other day, my wife come into the living room. Just loose. She's like, oh my gosh. I'm like, what? By the way, I can talk about it right now because I know she's still at work and she's not going to hear this. And hopefully she won't listen back. Like, why are you going so crazy? What's happening? She's like, I'm like, take a breath. Take a breath. What happened? What's going on? She goes, Hallmark's countdown to Christmas will kick off October 17th. And I'm like, that's what the excitement's about. She's like, yes, it's called the Holiday Touchdown, a Bears love story. I mean, she is just losing her mind. Like, you're very excited about this. She loves Hallmark Christmas movies. So there you go. Kicks off October 17th. Yes, you heard me right. October 17th, before Halloween. And if somebody texts my wife and tells her that I told this story on the air, well, we'll see if I show up to work tomorrow. You're in
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1: And I told that story about my wife getting excited about, you know, Hallmark's countdown to Christmas. Forgot she had a meeting today and she was in the car. 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

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Hope you have a great Friday. It's Casper checking in. Let me know what you want to hear as we get ready for this weekend on the free iHeart app. Tap that red talkback microphone and make a request right there. I'll get working on it after Dan and Shay. This is Say So right now.

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Hey, it's Bobby Bones. Hope you have a great weekend. Check out the Bobby Bones Show podcast. So Amy went to Ecuador and talked about that. It's crazy. A show member got called out for lying to all of us, and there was literally a murder in our building, and we talk about that. Search

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John Morgan's on right now. It's Kid Myself.

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Hey, it's Bobby Bones. Hope you have a great weekend. Check out the Bobby Bones Show podcast. So Amy went to Ecuador and talked about that. It's crazy. A show member got called out for lying to all of us, and there was literally a murder in our building, and we talk about that. 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

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And once again, we have got ourselves a weekend. 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

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Our Luke Holmes is on. 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

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I'm Casper. Appreciate you having us on. So, you know, it's funny. My oldest daughter, who is 16, is in the middle of this. She's doing her college applications. 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

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I'm Casper. 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

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I'm Casper. 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You won't miss a thing from your favorite song, any contest you have going on this weekend. Take us with you and have a great weekend. Blake's on now. It's Honeybee. 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
1: And you can follow us on Instagram too at Wayne D and Tay. 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Just want to say thank you, especially on a day like today. I feel like it's just so important. You know, kind of reminds us just how appreciative we are for what they do.

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1: 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I'll tell you more. The I Heart Country Roundup coming up in just a few minutes. Wayne, D, and Tay.

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